Hot Country B95. Ella Langley is on. What's up? My name is Wayne Deese. He's always one of the most requested artists, too. Anytime we check social media, check the phones. Speaking of that phone line, I'm about to answer because we do the Kickstart call. So we want you to be the first one through. 1-877-367-4432. It's Parker McCollum now.

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1: Love catching up with you. 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Again, you want to call us? 1-877-367-4432.
2: All right, it's called the Kickstart Call. So first person to call in gets through and gets to hang with us. That's it. Really cool. Yeah, so let's go to the first call. Who's this?
3: Hi, this is Misty.
1: Misty, what up? How are you?
3: I'm good, guys. I just wanted to say hi. I also just wanted to say, like, is it just me or does summer kind of, like, go by way too fast and way too slow at the exact same time?
2: Yeah.
1: I'll tell you, I was looking at, like, my calendar and, like, the rest of this month and next month, and it's like kids are back in school before you know it.
2: I know. It's hard to believe we're already halfway through the year. More than halfway.
1: It's unreal.
2: Yeah.
1: Anything planned for you the rest of the summer?
3: Not really. I'm going to go on a trip like in September, but that's not even technically summer anymore.
1: Let's go. Yeah, so. Look, it's not summer. And that's the worst part is you're like, oh, I really got to do something this summer. And then all of a sudden you're like, it's the end of August. Yeah. You're like, oh, well, yeah. Always next year.
2: Always happens.
1: Thank you for listening. We appreciate you so much. All right.
3: Appreciate you too. Great. Have a great day, you guys.
2: Bye.
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1: This is the only thing I dislike about our cash contest is we're calling it the Great American Fill-Up for gas so you can go road tripping. 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
2: Well, I think you could fill up on your bills. 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I don't know.
1: Listen, we called it the Great American Fill-Up. 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The winning starts Monday.
3: 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It's iHeartCountry On The Verge artist Stella Lefty. Is it dream come true to have my song on the radio? It's still crazy to say. Here's my song, Boston. On a

0: guys, it's I Heart Country on The Verge artist Stella Lefty. And that was my song, Boston.
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2: 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I threw it.

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1: All right, so Randy Travis just made a massive announcement. In fact, he hasn't done this in nearly like 20 years.
0: Okay, we'll find out what that is and a couple other stories will line up for the iHeart Country Roundup on the way here in less

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2: A country legend is readying new music, and we are so ready for this. Yes, Randy Travis has announced that his first album of new music in 18 years is on the way. He's working with his longtime producer who helped him assemble, remix, and remastered the previously unreleased songs from throughout his whole career. But the full album's title and release date has not yet been announced. But the first single from the record is called Fish On, and it's so good. Can't wait for y'all to hear. All right, next, so we already knew the dates and locations for Luke Bryan's fall 2026 farm tour, but earlier this week, he revealed who would be coming along for the ride. You got Dasha, Kenny Whitmire, the Peach Pickers, and DJ Rock have all been announced as special guests for the 2026 farm tour dates. Tickets are available now. You can check out Luke Bryan's website. And last, a massive congratulations to Thomas Rhett. Just yesterday checked off another box on his growing list of career achievements. He hit the Music City Walk of Fame and received his star finally. He was the 113th name to be inducted into the Music City Walk of Fame. Jordan Davis was on hand to pay tribute to Thomas Rhett with an amazing speech. After Jordan spoke, Thomas Rhett took the podium, thanking God, his family, and lastly, the fans. He said, "This star may have my name on it, but it belongs to a heck of a lot of people. Thank y'all so much." You can check out his speech over on our iHeartCountry page on Instagram. That's your iHeartCountry Roundup with Tay.

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1: That's Corey Kent with Cole Wetzel there. It's Wayne D. The iHeartRadio app's fired up and ready to rock. If you need something, make sure you tap that microphone button. We are just a couple of minutes away from kicking off group therapy. Do that every Thursday.

0: Hot Country, B95. And we're diving into group therapy. Do this every Thursday. Instagram is at Wayne D and Tay. You could always call us to check in, too, once you hear the story here in a few. 1-877-367-4432. Tay, you kind of got like a quick highlight of what we're about to hear from Joey.
1: Right, yeah, we're helping him out. And let me just say, Joey, you're going to be making every girl mad here.
0: All right. You're on, man. How you doing?
2: Hey, how's it going?
0: Things are going well, man, but obviously not as good for you, Joey. You're part of group therapy. You got a story to tell. Go for it.
2: Well, I feel pretty good about it, but I went on a date with this girl. It went pretty well. I picked up the check, you know. So I called her in a day or two and asked her for a second date. She doesn't want to see me again. And so, I don't know, I paid for the dinner and everything, so I just asked her to split it with me.
0: Well, judging by Tay's face, she's got something to say. This was at the end, though? Like, it didn't come up before, or you're talking, like, post-bill?
2: Oh, yeah, this is after the date. This is that when she kind of told me she didn't want a second date, and I was like, all right, well, no big deal. We could just split the cost of this, you know? It shouldn't be just on me.
1: Joey, I appreciate you for listening to us, and it means the world that you are a part of group therapy today, but holy cow.
0: So, okay, but what if I went ego. What if I went on 5 first dates and each girl was like, nah, there won't be a second date? So I'm like out hundreds of dollars?
1: If you went out on 5 first dates? I mean, well, listen, I get it, right? Money's tough, but at the same time, if it's that tough, then don't be taking girls out on dates.
0: That's fine. This is going
1: to
0: be a tough
1: and
0: one.
1: And how bruised is your ego to be like, fine, then you have to pay for half the bill? Dumb.
0: Valid.
1: Joey, do better.
0: I'm not going to be able to help you, Joey. You just opened the floodgates to every woman with the radio on or listening on the iHeartRadio app. It's going to be the 4th of July for you because you're about to be grilled, my friend. You want to reach out? Do it. 1-877-367-4432.
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0: 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And Dustin Lynch got some new country coming soon. Well, it's kind of a new. It's not new.
1: It's like he's putting a bunch of his songs. It's called Setlist Staples 10 okay. Number 1. So it's basically all of his hits on
0: it's
1: one project.
0: Greatest hits album.
1: Kind of, yeah. But he's not calling it that.
0: Okay. Well, that's coming soon from Dustin Lynch.

0: 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I am Bobby Bone.
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1: And we're excited because we're celebrating tomorrow with a very special guest joining us right here with Wayne D and Tate.
2: Josh Ross, newer artist.
1: Just celebrated the number one song. He's got two already in his career.
2: Already?
1: Let's go.
2: Wow, good for him.
1: Special guest joins us. That's tomorrow right here. Now.

0: Beat95. And Instagram is at Wayne D and Tay. His group therapy continues. Joey was on a date. And we don't know how kindly she said it, but she let him know, like, hey, like, this is going to be a one and done for us.
1: Okay, she wasn't interested.
0: So he's like, well, if that's the case, we should split the date. If you're already, like...
1: Split the bill.
0: Yeah.
1: So dumb. This anyway, makes me... This, like, I'm fuming.
0: Women are just going to go... But that's guys in 22. That's not me. I ain't ever asking for half. Ever.
1: It's horrible. It's so rude.
0: And to be fair, even if she was like, hey, let's go out to dinner. Like, even if she was like driving the idea, I'm still going to pay.
1: Yeah.
0: I'm taking care of you.
1: Mm-hmm.
0: Like, sorry.
1: Yeah.
0: And maybe that's old school. But I promise you, a lot of y'all going to end up like Joey. The phones are going crazy. The texts are going crazy. Mm-hmm. Who's up here?
1: All right. This is Beatrice.
2: Hell yeah, he was a jerk for asking for his money back. Like, what kind of man are you? You know, this one time I went on a date with a man and he was mad because I didn't give it up, so he took my leftovers, okay? This is what I'm talking about. These men in this generation is way too sensitive. I know the hell you didn't try to double back for $25.
0: Hey, stop. Pause.
1: 100%.
0: Because I'm deathly afraid that you're going to swear and cost one of us our job, so let's just pause it there. Was it you?
1: But she's right.
0: Were you the girl?
1: But she's right, though. You're really going to, like, get angry at her and make her pay $25 if you can't afford $25,
0: There are plenty of strong, independent women that are going to hear this and be like, I have no problem paying for my half of the date.
1: Yeah, that's not the
0: point. But I think
1: if
0: you're going to do that, that's something you determine ahead of time.
1: But that is
0: she should offer. You shouldn't ask her. She should be like, hey, this isn't
1: that good. Is him projecting insecurity onto her, though, because it's like your ego was bruised because she doesn't want to go out on a second date with you. She didn't like you. Okay, move on. Go round up another girl. Go to another date.
0: Valid. Check in. Things are passing it today. 1-877-367-4432.

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B95. And there's Aldean right there. What's going on? Your buddy Wayne D going to throw in Hardy, Eric Church, Morgan Wallen, and Tim McGraw. They're all on one song, MacArthur. That's up in a few. First new Kane Brown, Woman.

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0: Hot Country B95. Group therapy continues. Joey was on a date. She said, hey, this is going to be a one and done for us. And he goes, oh, that's all good. All good. But, like, we're going to split the bill.
1: Oof.
0: If there's not a second date.
1: Absolutely not. If I was on that date, I would look at him and be like,
0: but
1: no.
0: And also, devil's advocate, my boy. Unless she was, like, an absolute witch when she said there's no second date, play it off, land the plane gently, and shoot her a message in a couple of days and say, hey.
1: It'd be different if she was like, hey, like, I'm not really interested, but I can pay for half the date. Then that's fine. But to be like, ego bruised about it, it's not cool.
0: Yeah, it's interesting. Sarah, you're next. Go ahead.
2: Oh my God. I wish a man would take me out on a date. And when I tell him it didn't work out, he asked for half the price of the dinner back. I'm done. That is horrible. And he's the biggest jerk in the world.
1: I agree.
0: You should see Tay. Like, if we're going to Vegas for the iHeart Country Festival or something, if I don't reach for my wallet to pay first,
1: that's,
0: I get the
1: not
0: same.
1: True.
3: Love it.
1: That is so,
0: I'm
1: not
0: kidding,
1: true.
0: That's never happened. That's never happened.
1: What?
0: Hey, 1-877-367-4432. More group therapy is on the way in just a few.
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1: All right.
2: I'll give you that.
1: All right, we're going to tell you more on that coming up tomorrow. Sit tight. Make sure you stay close to Instagram, too. It's at Wayne D and Tay.

0: 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I am Bobby Bones.
1: Tomorrow morning, 8 a.m., we're going to kick off your weekend. 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
1: And want to thank you for hanging out. Tay, I know you got positivity lined up here. What do we got?
2: Oh, this mom is giving back to the community in such a very unique way.
1: Can't wait to hear all about it. It's called In the Fields, and it's on the way in just under 15 minutes from now.

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1: Need a reason to smile? Wayne, D, and Tay are hitting you in the feels.
2: All right, so this mom is helping local families save money with her pop-up children's clothing boutique. I thought this was such a genius idea. Where everything costs between like $1 and $3, right? Brittany Anderson is her name, and she created Be the Village Boutique to provide affordable clothing to local families in need, but also using the proceeds to cover operating costs. And the project has already helped 75 families through its first two community events. She's now encouraging other residents to donate gently used children's clothing and shoes. She's hosting future pop-up events. And, I mean, it's just incredible. And the support of the community is really what is driving this. And she's giving the credit all to the community. But it's really cool to see her come up with this idea and give back as well in such a big way. That's your In the Feels.
0: The

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1: It's Ella Langley, Morgan Wallen. It's I Can't Love You Anymore. My name is Wayne D. If you're on Instagram,
0: samesies.
1: That didn't come out the way I wanted it to. Anyways, he's Wayne D is my Instagram if you want to check in. Group therapy Thursday, going to continue. And it always is awkward hearing other people's problems, and then you get the whole, what, I mean, how would you handle it? What do you think? We'll get to that in a few. Parker McCollum, this is

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1: The Cloud 9 tour going nuts for our girl Megan Maroney right now. We caught up with her not long ago and asked what it was like to be a part of such a strong era in country music for women.
2: It's amazing. I think that, you know, when there's honest storytelling and you have like just like a distinct lane, yeah, and it's organic and authentic and it just happens. It's natural. And I think like with the other, there's so many great women in country that I think like because of the success we're having is going to open doors for them. Like, I'm so excited for like all the success Cardiff Faith has been having. I love Mackenzie Carpenter too. We write a lot of songs together, and I think like Lacey K. Booth is amazing. There's so many. And I think that like the more commercial success we have, it opens doors for, there's so many amazing women in Nashville or in country music. So
1: that's so cool. More with that Megan Maroney interview. If you missed it, it's linked in our Instagram. Up at the top there, just click the link. It's at Wayne D. and Tay.
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1: All right, ladies are feeling heartbroken over this actor. 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
1: Apparently, this actor is in a new relationship.
2: Yes. So, Glenn Powell and Michelle Randolph, who, if you don't know, she's like an actress slash model. They made their relationship official on Instagram. 4th of July, they celebrated over the weekend, and they were all smooched up. And, yeah, it's cute. They're cute together.
1: Hey, speaking of a cute Instagram,

0: say so. Hot Country B95 and Instagram is at Wayne D&T. As group therapy continues, Joey was on a date. She, and we don't know how kindly she said it, but she let him know, like, hey, like, this is going to be a one and done for us.
1: Okay, she wasn't interested.
0: So he's like, well, if it's that, if that's the case, we should split the date. If you're already like...
1: Split the bill.
0: Yeah.
1: So dumb. This anyway, makes me, this, like, I'm fuming.
0: The women are just going to go, but that's guys in 22. That's not me. I ain't ever asking for half. Ever.
1: It's horrible. It's so rude.
0: And to be fair, even if she was like, hey, I want, let's go out to dinner. Like, even if she was like driving the idea, I'm still going to pay.
1: Yeah.
0: I'm taking care of you.
1: Mm-hmm.
0: Like, sorry.
1: Yeah.
0: And maybe that's old school, but I promise you, a lot of y'all going to end up like Joey. The phones are going crazy. The texts are going crazy. Mm-hmm. Who's up here?
1: All right, this is Beatrice.
2: Hell yeah, he was a jerk for asking for his money back. Like, what kind of man are you? You know, this one time I went on a date with a man and he was mad because I didn't give it up, so he took my leftovers, okay? This is what I'm talking about. These men in this generation is way too sensitive.
0: Hang,
2: I know the hell you didn't try to double
0: hang
2: back
0: on.
2: For $25.
0: Hey, stop. Pause.
1: 100%.
0: Because I'm deathly afraid that you're going to swear and cost one of us our job. So let's just pause it there. You sound... Was it you?
1: But she's
0: were
1: right.
0: Were you the girl?
1: But she's right, though. You're really going to, like, get angry at her and make her pay $25 if you can't afford
0: $25. There are plenty of strong, independent women that are going to hear this and be like, I have no problem paying for my half of the date.
1: Yeah, that's
0: but
1: not
0: I
1: the point.
0: But I think if you're going to do that, that's something you determine ahead of time.
1: But that is
0: or
1: like...
0: Or there's like... Or she should offer. You shouldn't ask her. She should be like, hey, this isn't
1: that good. Is him projecting insecurity onto her, though, because it's like your ego was bruised because she doesn't want to go out on a second date with you. She didn't like you. Okay, move on. Go round up another girl. Go to another date.
0: Valid. Check in. Things are passing it today. 1-877-367-4432.

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1: John Morgan, and the song is called Kid Myself. It's Wayne D checking in, and I appreciate you letting us be a part of your Thursday night. Morgan Wallen coming. Kane Brown in a few, too. Now, he's an iHeartCountry On The Verge artist. Chase Matthew holding it down.

0: B95.
1: Group therapy continues. Joey was on a date. She said, hey, this is going to be a one and done for us. And he goes, oh, that's all good. All good. But, like, we're going to split the bill.
2: Oof.
1: There's not a second date.
2: Absolutely not. If I was on that date, I would look at him and be like,
1: but
2: no.
1: And also, devil's advocate, my boy. Unless she was, like, an absolute witch when she said there's no second date, play it off, land the plane gently, and shoot her a message in a couple of days and say, hey.
2: It'd be different if she was like, hey, like, I'm not really interested, but I can pay for half the date. Then that's fine. But to be like, ego bruised about it, it's not cool.
1: Yeah, it's interesting. Sarah, you're next. Go ahead.
3: Oh my God. I wish a man would take me out on a date, and when I tell him it didn't work out, he asked for half the price of the dinner back. I'm done. That is horrible, and he's the biggest jerk in the world.
2: I agree.
1: You should see Tay. Like, if we're going to Vegas for the iHeart Country Festival or something, if I don't reach for my wallet to pay first,
2: That's not true. That's never happened.
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1: This is the only thing I dislike about our cash contest is we're calling it the Great American Fill-Up for gas. 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
0: 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We've been

0: 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We appreciate you letting us be a part of your day. 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
1: All right, so Randy Travis just made a massive announcement. In fact, he hasn't done this in nearly like 20 years.
0: Okay, we'll find out what that is and a couple other stories will line up for the iHeart Country Roundup on the way here in less than 15.

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2: A country legend is readying new music, and we are so ready for this. Yes, Randy Travis has announced that his first album of new music in 18 years is on the way. He's working with his longtime producer who helped him assemble, remix, and remastered the previously unreleased songs from throughout his whole career. But the full album's title and release date has not yet been announced. But the first single from the record is called Fish On, and it's so good. Can't wait for y'all to hear. All right, next, so we already knew the dates and locations for Luke Bryan's fall 2026 farm tour, but earlier this week, he revealed who would be coming along for the ride. You got Dasha, Kenny Whitmire, the Peach Pickers, and DJ Rock have all been announced as special guests for the 2026 farm tour dates. Tickets are available now. You can check out Luke Bryan's website. And last, a massive congratulations to Thomas Rhett. Just yesterday, checked off another box on his growing list of career achievements. He hit the Music City Walk of Fame and received his star finally. He was the 113th name to be inducted into the Music City Walk of Fame. Jordan Davis was on hand to pay tribute to Thomas Rhett with an amazing speech. After Jordan spoke, Thomas Rhett took the podium, thanking God, his family, and lastly, the fans. He said, "This star may have my name on it, but it belongs to a heck of a lot of people. Thank y'all so much." You can check out his speech over on our iHeartCountry page on Instagram. That's your iHeartCountry Roundup with Tay.

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7: Well, happy Friday, everybody. Welcome to show number 1,645 in a row. It's me, your host, Granger Smith, and it's After Midnight. I've got some good news on the way. And Tyler, read that for you. I've got some Nashville news after that with Ann Hudson. Stories about your favorite stars out there in Nashville, keeping you up to date with them. And I got a whole bunch of good country music.
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1: Hey, Granger, this is Daniel Underwood. I live in Tifton, Georgia. I work at Lowe's. Every morning on the way to work, I listen to your show. Thanks for being there. Bye.
0: I sure appreciate you, Daniel. Thank you for calling, brother.
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0: 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Ann is about to join us with another round of Nashville news. 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
1: 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I listen to you every night. I enjoy your show. It keeps me going. I have thoroughly enjoyed your book. 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

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Accidentally hitting another car while driving a school bus is pretty bad. But ramming it five times, that's just dumb. Earl's going to be here to share what happened next.

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1: 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I'm an Ingles truck driver delivering groceries to Georgia. 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

0: 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We've got someone who stays connected to Nashville just for you. Her name is Ann Hudson. 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
7: Friday, third shift crew. So glad you're with me. After Midnight is closing out the week right here with you. Let's finish this work week right. Hey, I'm Granger Smith, your host of After Midnight. I've got this question. What's your favorite national park? You ever think about that? There are national parks that just blow your mind. Do you have one? You have a story for me? 866-607-8383. I've also got Earl Dibbles Jr. to put a smile on her face with a dumb criminal story. All this here with a bunch of good country music. Hour number four starts right now. Let's go.

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You got a story to go along with that? Call me. We'll talk in two songs. 866-607-8383.

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1: Hey, Ranger. It's me, Manuel, from Rio Hondo, Texas. Saying that you have a good music, and it keeps me up all night. Thank you, bud.
0: Thank you, Emmanuel. I appreciate you, brother.

B95. A group of police officers caught playing bingo on the job. 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

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Now, I know it's Friday, and that's already really good news, but how about a good news story to go on top of that? 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
1: What's up, Granger? My name's Zach Booth. I'm headed in work. I work at a manufacturing plant. I'm a maintenance mechanic, so that's the reason I'm up. 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Have a good one, man. 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

0: 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Ann is about to join us with another round of Nashville news. 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
1: 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I'm

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Hey guys, it's I Heart Country on The Verge artist Stella Lefty. Boston is a song I wrote when I was waiting on a guy who was picking me up. I couldn't stop thinking about him, and this is what I was feeling while I was waiting for him. Here's my song, Boston. On a

0: 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And that was my song, Boston.
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Rock Country, B95. What a fun new song from Tucker Wetmore. It's called Who Told You That? That song just kind of feels like Friday, doesn't it? The iHeart Country World Premiere. I love it.

0: country, B95. It's Michelle Buckles. Now, this is not country, but I just wanted to talk about this because this makes me feel absolutely ancient. I don't know where the time goes. I don't know how this is possible, but I saw today that on yesterday's date in 1996, the Spice Girls released their epic song, We Will Never Forget, Wannabe. 1996 on yesterday's date. That just blows me away.
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1: Whenever I hear that song, I just get such a good visual of Riley Green at a bar, like two drinks in his hand, doing his little dance. It's a pretty good visual. Morgan Wallen and Ernest Now. Here's Cowgirls.

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0: Country, B95. What kind of absolute blasphemy is this? So anytime a list comes out now moving forward, I don't believe a darn thing that any of these lists say, because a new list came out of the most livable cities in the world. Can I tell you that not even a single U.S. city made the top 20? Even after everyone came over here for the World Cup and decided how absolutely amazing it is in the U.S., we didn't even make the top 20. Like, that is impossible. The top 10 is Denmark, Austria, Australia, Switzerland, Japan, another city in Australia, Canada, and then another city in Japan, Tokyo. So, yeah. I'm like, this is crazy. Absolutely unacceptable.
1: When Democrats are messing up, I say it. When Republicans are messing up, I say it. I'm Essie Cupp, a journalist and political commentator. And on my podcast, Off the Cup, I help you make sense of the often nonsensical news. 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

For it being a week right after the 4th of July, this week actually flew by, and I am not complaining. Hope you're having a great Friday so far. Here's Lanco.

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0: Country, B95. Are you ready for this one? I did not know what to think about this when I saw yesterday. I had mentioned how Bunny XO was spotted over the July 4th weekend, like, kissing another guy at Jelly Roll's bar on Broadway. Apparently, it's a guy from Calabasas Confidential. He's only 24. I've never seen that show, so I don't know much about it, but he said they're just friends.
1: Bunny's a great friend. She's a great person, and had a fun time in Nashville for the 4th.
0: And he said it wasn't a dig at Jelly Roll.
1: No harm, no foul done. I've got love for the both of them, and that's all I got.
0: If I was trying to make my ex-husband jealous, I don't quite think that would do it, but I don't know. Who knows?
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Tucker Wetmore dropped a brand new song today, and it is a bop. If you haven't heard it yet, it's called Who Told You That? Gonna play it again coming up just after 12 o'clock, the iHeart Country world premiere.

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2: This gives me goosebumps. Dan and Shay, when they went to the writer's room to write a song, like they didn't expect to write that song necessarily, but they were with some friends and there was a mutual friend that they had lost a couple years ago to suicide named Ben Vaughn. And it just kind of like once they got in the room together, those lyrics started pouring out.
3: After the song was finished, you know, we weren't sure, you know, what it was going to be. We knew it was very special to us, but Dan had got home that night and played it for his wife, Abby. And she was like, man, that's so special, you know, that you guys wrote that for Ben, especially on his birthday. And we had no idea that it was Ben's birthday that day, which was just a crazy thing and definitely more than coincidence.
2: That gives me goosebumps. That song was meant to happen.
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0: B95. It's Michelle Buckles, and I'm sure you saw that Garth Brooks announced his arena tour, going back to his roots. And he's doing something really interesting with this tour that I have never seen before. And right now we only know of Indianapolis, but more dates to be announced in the near future. But it doesn't matter where you are in the arena. You could be up in the rafters, you could be in the front row. Every single ticket price is exactly the same. Every single ticket is, it's all in for $154. And it breaks down to $140 for the ticket, a $4 facility fee, and a $10 service charge. But yeah, it doesn't matter where you are in the arena. Every single ticket is the same price.
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Gonna hear this song live at our 2026 iHeartRadio Music Festival back in Vegas this September. Kenny Chesney, here's Carry On.

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1: Well, Mr. Morgan Wallen been teasing some new music on Instagram, and I already love it. It already feels relatable. Like, we've all been in one of those relationships where it's like, what are we doing? If this was meant to be, like, it would have been by now. Like, let's go ahead and end this while we can.

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I can't believe it. Luke Bryan turning 50 years young 1 week from today, next Friday, July 17th. Also my wedding anniversary. Who knew?

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Sometimes people with questionable judgment. 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
1: B95. So there is a 107-year-old woman, and her name is Mildred. She lives in New Jersey. She said that her secret to her long life, making it to 107, she said, good friends and dumping stressful men, which I also feel that probably goes for dumping stressful women too.

Dustin Lynch announced a new album, Setlist Staples, 10 Number Ones, a collection of all his number one hits, available August 28th.

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Megan Maroney currently out on her Cloud 9 tour, and she said she's making a conscious effort to not write for her next album while she's out on the tour. Said she just wants to live

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1: This is the strangest thing I've ever heard. And I honestly, like, I'm not lying to you. I don't watch any videos like this, like pimple popping videos or anything. It actually just grosses me out. But Americans spend approximately 156 hours a year watching oddly satisfying videos like pimple popping videos.

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1: Now, I don't know about you, it's Michelle Buckles, but I have very big plans this weekend. Big, big plans. So I have, apparently I just need a bib because I have so many t-shirts that I love that have food stains all over them. I just need a bib. I'm like a child. Well, over the weekend on the 4th, my favorite t-shirt, I got chocolate all over it. And it did not come out in the wash. So I bought a tie-dye kit and I have like all these stained t-shirts. I am going to go to town tie-dyeing all my t-shirts over the weekend. So to be continued.

Country, B95. It's Michelle Buckles. Thanks so much for hanging with me. Have a great rest of your Friday. Have a fabulous weekend. Gonna leave you with Ella Langley.

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My name's Corey. 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
1: That just came out today, the iHeartCountry World premiere at Tucker Wetmore. Who told you that? 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You a fan? 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
3: 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Boston is a song I wrote when I was waiting on a guy who was picking me up. I couldn't stop thinking about him, and this is what I was feeling while I was waiting for him. Here's my song, Boston. On a

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1: Would you mind playing Chevy Silverado by Bailey Zimmerman?
0: 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It's on right now. That's a request that came in on the free iHeartRadio app with the Talkback Mic. That's how you can hit me up as well. And if you got a funny joke, I love hearing those. I'm always down for a giggle.

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1: Winding down with the World Cup, so not a whole lot going on this weekend. Two games tomorrow, none on Sunday. It's going to feel kind of odd. It's like, what am I going to do with all this free time? My name's Corey. Now, Monday, when we lost to Belgium, that was the most watched soccer game ever in the U.S., over 30 million viewers. I think that should put to rest the whole debate about whether soccer is popular or not. You know, like, clearly it is.

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1: Just imagine driving and you get splattered with a bunch of hot sauce. That's what happened the other day on Interstate 71. The semi-truck carrying 40,000 pounds of Frank's Red Hot Sauce. It was leaking all over the pavement, which then ricocheted onto cars. And drivers complaining about it being sticky now. They can't get it off. The owner of these trucks are going to have to deal with that. 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Buffalo mode.
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Apparently it was Jelly Roll moving out as Bunny's keeping their Tennessee compound.

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1: You're on the TikToker Graham. Look me up. Give me a follow. Got some funny stuff there. And if you're into dogs, I got two hooligans that I post a lot about on my Instagram story. 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Tiffany, it has been a week, hasn't it? So maybe after work, grab yourself a cold one.
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2: We are living in the future. 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
1: 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Got your Jason Aldean on.

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